isn't my world. Spring for the birds. I have given you my arms, but you won't give me a pass. I was waiting, I was waiting. My dark river blood.

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Let's take a bus, it's a greyhound. I like its look and how it sounds. We'll sit in front of a cherry pie,

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You made my life okay. You strike a pose on the railway track. You take my end.